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0: boleh, boleh.
1: Ya, boleh ya, ya. Boleh. Aku tanya dulu ya, Davi. Davi,
0: yep.
1: Do you read a book before sleeping?
0: Ah, I don't read a book before I sleepy.
1: Oh, you don't read.
0: I don't read
1: before sleepy.
0: Yeah, but my dad, he's reading. He reads before he sleeps.
1: Oh, he reads. Wow, a reader, yeah.
0: Yeah.
1: Your dad is a really truly reader.
0: Reader. Okay, aku sekarang gantian nanya Kak Anas.
1: Okay.
0: Kak Anas, do you usually woke up at 6 a.m. in the morning?
1: Oh, Davi, I'm so sorry. I wake up earlier than that.
0: Okay.
1: I wake up at 5 o'clock in the morning.
0: Ah, okay.
1: Before the sun rises in the east.
0: Oh, okay.
1: Yeah.
0: Seru-seru. Ini juga ada teman berdua yang ikutan nih di sore hari ini.
1: Boleh dong.
0: Ini
1: langsung.
0: Ada Raka juga dari Depok. Dia bilang katanya, my dad work from Monday to Saturday. He doesn't work on Sunday. Nah, bener apa enggak nih? Works apa work?
1: Yang depan harusnya works ya.
0: Harusnya
1: my dad works every day. Yeah.
0: Oke, tapi yang kedua benar karena udah ada doesn't-nya ya.
1: Yeah, but he doesn't work on Sundays.
0: Oke, jangan lupa dikasih S di work-nya Raka. Thank you udah ikutan. Terus
1: thank you, Raka.
0: Habis itu juga ada Ardi. Katanya my mom doesn't drink coffee. She drinks tea every morning. Nah, ini benar nih.
1: Begitu ya, kebiasaan minum teh ya.
0: Kebiasaan minum teh.
1: Iya, okay. I like tea, but I don't drink tea every day, Daphne.
0: Okay. Nah,
1: but
0: itu dia sih.
1: Coffee different story ya.
0: Coffee always.
1: Always, we are coffee lovers.
0: What's your favorite coffee, Kak Anas?
1: Oh, my favorite coffee is the one taste citrusy.
0: Okay.
1: Arabica. Is my favorite.
0: Oh, nice. Okay.
1: So, if I have a chance to drink coffee, so I will choose Arabica.
0: Okay.
1: Nah, but then, if my friend wants to buy me a coffee. Then okay lah, everything also okay as long as it's coffee.
0: Every coffee is okay as long as it's coffee.
1: As long as it's coffee.
0: Nah, tadi kan kita juga sempat nanya-nanya masing-masing gitu ya. 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
0: mobil
1: gitu? 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
0: Yeah. Atau do they work every day? Misalkan kalau nanya.
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0: Okay.
1: Do they finish the lesson?
0: Yep.
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1: Yeah.
0: every day misalnya.
1: Iya. Does she cook nasi goreng every day? 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Iya.
0: Minyak semua ya.
1: Okay. 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But does she cook every day? Yes. But not only nasi goreng.
0: Okay. 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Yes, I do. Oh. Yes, I does.
1: Atau jawabannya she doesn't.
0: She doesn't.
1: No, she doesn't cook nasi goreng every day.
0: Berarti itu kalau negatif tuh.
1: Iya.
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1: 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She loves nasi goreng, makanya dia masak setiap hari.
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1: Yes she does.
0: Sama juga kayak negatifnya no I don't.
1: No, she doesn't.
0: She doesn't. 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
0: 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Nanti kita bakal balik lagi di English Corner, jadi jangan kemana-mana.

skips the conversations and the oh, I'm fine. No, I'm no stranger to surprise.